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0: 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A 12B set off by the cleaner. She's going to be out behind the building requesting assistance and shutting off the alarm.
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0: 848, we'll be 37 at the residence, Richmond, Ohio 7. John Victor Union, 2746. We'll be at that address.
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0: On successful service, you can show me 35 people on that.

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1: 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Owner was advised to put the fire out.
0: Clear.

0: No, it's okay. Can I have you fax over a lease from A Social for me? (36629-3913). Should come back to Atomic.
1: Not on file. Is it out of state?
0: Yes, that's going to be out of Michigan. My apologies.
1: Clear. I'm going to need name, date of birth. So, on to Michigan.
0: It's going to be Dominic Leto. Date of birth is going to be 12-20-02. Last name is going to be Larry Edward Tom Ocean.

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Robert, human, correction, Union, Mary, Ocean, Robert, 53, Muggy River.

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0: I'm gonna have 2-7s for you. Break for the first one on the trailer. Tom Tom Boy, 3602. 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
1: Okay.
0: Paul William Queen, 0446.
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1: Mario Cortez, Gaylord Jr., Oliver Carver, valid. 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
0: That's clear, thank you.

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2: 84.
1: Henry George, 2805, be on 163 near Raymond.
0: She'll be wearing a yellow shirt and her husband in a white shirt. They were trying to convince my caller not to call, but she was complaining of head pain. Seeing if you could get over there so I can send a squad without her taking off.

0: Attention Putin Bay EMS, you're being requested front of Mojito Bay, 389 Catawba Avenue, 389 Catawba Avenue, for a female in a golf cart wearing a yellow shirt, head injury from a fall. Attention Putin Bay EMS, being requested Mojito Bay, 389 Catawba, 389 Catawba, for a female wearing a yellow shirt in a golf cart, head injury from a fall, time now 2133. Hair, husband's gonna be in a white shirt, bald. They're in a golf cart.
1: You can show me out of them.
0: They're 2133. They were moving between Mojito Bay and the Vero Vero parking lot. 907 is out with them right now.
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0: 84F, 835D, David, to the RO. Hey, 4457. 607, Ohio, King George William. Hey, 443 advising, 607, Ohio, King George William, 5066. Gonna be Riemann, air camper.
1: Hey, that'll be out of the 4.

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0: Attention Station 36, Guadsman being requested 2855 North 1st Street, 2855 North 1st Street in Martin for a female high blood pressure, high heart rate, complaining of dizziness. Attention Station 36, Guadsman being requested 2855 North 1st, 2855 North 1st, cross of Wells and Ottawa in Martin for female complaining of high blood pressure, high heart rate, and dizziness. Time now 2252.
1: A4A, clear direct, Wolfie Noah. 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
1: One six one zero zero West Smith Road. 61 units requesting you do a drive-by to see if there's a 2008 Ford Escape, silver in color. 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Jersey Street to Austin Otney. Vehicle is involved in a 2A. Advisor's rear right taillight damage. The camera footage shows all the red and brown, the taillight broken off. Post request you do a drive-by if the vehicle's in there, if you could call the post.
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0: 17 in front of Topsy Turvy, 361 West Bayview Avenue. There's a male and a female on a golf cart. Code 20 actively in progress. 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

0: caller no longer had eyes on the golf cart. Here, Claire. You have a township unit on.
1: Nevison County. I'm behind it on Lakeview right now. Probably a 57 here in a second.
0: Claire, do you still want a county unit?
2: No, I was just going to have them be on the lookout if they're out, but we got to.
1: Nevison County, I'll be right before Bay Lodging. It's going to be John Tom Patrick 5066.

Attention Harris, Elmore EMS. You've requested 17967 West Portage River South Road. 17967 West Portage River South Road. An 83-year-old male is short of breath and having difficulty breathing. Attention Harris, Elmore EMS. You've requested 17967 West Portage River South Road. 17967 West Portage River South Road. Across the Schultz Portage and Riverside Drive for an 83-year-old male that's short of breath and also has difficulty breathing, 10-0007.

0: Amir Jackson out of Cleveland, valid this.
1: Six zero seven twenty. That's going to be route to 17967 West Bridger South Road. 17967 West Bridger South Road for an 83-year-old male with short of breath and has difficulty breathing.
2: American 7.

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1: 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We're fine.
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0: Last name Quinn, Quinn. First name Aviana, Adam Victor, Ida, Adam, Nora, Nora, Adam. And 11-11-2000.

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1: You want to look at my hands too, officer?
0: Do you have the caller's information or was it anonymous?
2: He lives on the island and heard it. Phone on it, woke him up.
0: Okay, did he see anything or just hear it?
2: When he first called, he just heard it, and then he twice he seen it getting physical.
1: I'm looking like I hate somebody.
0: Do you have a 19?

0: 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It's going to be an Adam. He did advise his phone is almost dead. I don't know if he'll answer or not.
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0: What was our time of call?

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1: Say something.
0: Great Automotive, that's the only one.
1: Say something.

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0: Error 4-4-8. We've been in service from Charles for about 10 minutes now. We are out of range on the radio.
1: Okay, I'll mark it down as 0119. I did not get your ending mileage. It was broken.
0: It was, we have written down 16th. We've been going in and out of range the whole route.
1: Yeah, okay, that's clear. 16, I'll mark down.

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1: 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It's showing hall motion.
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0: Attention Danbury Fire and EMS, a fire alarm activation, 2633 South Waterside Court. 2633 South Waterside Court, showing guest bedroom, fire alarm. Attention Danbury Fire and EMS, a fire alarm activation, 2633 South Waterside Court. 2633 South Waterside Court. It's going to be in Harbor Bay Estates for a fire alarm showing in the guest bedroom, time 0307. To 2633 South Waterside Court, 2633 South Waterside Court. It's going to be in Harbor Bay Estates for a fire alarm showing in the guest bedroom. I'm going to attempt to key hold to the alarm company. It was unsuccessful.
1: That's

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1: That's quick. Is it in the AIM responding or not?
0: Negative. I just put it in here. It won't update.
1: That's quick. Stand by a second.

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1: 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I'll give you this Michigan 7 in just a second.
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0: 77, I'm not getting anything back through Michigan. I don't know if it's down.
1: That's clear.
0: I did get a delayed hit on the 7, comes back to a Daniel Walter Shield, a 2005 Kia station wagon, expiration stick.
1: That's good, that's registered owner.
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0: of. Okay, thanks.

0: 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Frank Motors.
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0: 41, break for a 7 in LOL. 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Union William, 758011.
1: Seven Harold Mitten, Lakeside, 1995, Toyota truck, red and color. 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
1: Please, 911 hang-up mapping at 619 South Shaw Road, 619 South Shaw Road. 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

0: from Carver County. Is Kelly clear on the call?
1: Thank you.

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0: That's next.

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1: Well, code 2 is a roundabout North Shore. Yeah, black Kia and a Subaru, they're both pulled off the side of the road.
0: For them.
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0: The roundabout's clear. We're going to be in a parking lot on Lutox.
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0: 7 dispatch. We're about to begin the drill at Woodmore High School. Any calls or alarms for this area of this building, disregard, and we'll let you know when we're clear.
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0: Did you check the e-bathrooms, Brian?
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0: 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We're going to be on 579 west of Fostoria in Wood County.
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0: Do you need another unit?
1: That's negative. I'm 37 now. 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I'm gonna go out and check.
0: Copy.
1: 920, I'll go out. Put in bay, Chamber of Commerce.
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Received a burning complaint. 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
1: 77-2. John Union Edward, 2735. I'll be in the Church of God parking lot off of Rice Street, near Clinton Street.
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41. The Peninsula Motel, 6930 East Harbor Road. 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Was also caught in a lewd act by the cleaning service.

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0: 23. 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

0: Thanks, Tom. Can you confirm that 15A that I just ran, please?
1: We didn't get anything.
0: Where's that button?

Victor Pope, over to you. 27894-3530, County of Quebec.

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0: 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Just by his name, Miss Allen.
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0: 258, be 303 out, North Central Correctional, returning 1 mile 21.
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1: Forty-one.

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King, Mary, Zebra, 1166, break. 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Should I name his status, please?

6823 break for a Michigan 7 and a Michigan deal. 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
1: Sure.
0: That's clear. I'll be en route. Great for starting with that. Three zero five seven four. 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
0: 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It's just going to be sitting on a gutter near a corner until more people leave and probably disperse. I'll be 35 Edward.
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0: 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You want me to go sit middle?
1: 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I should be clearing up here shortly.
0: Let's go.
1: 6023, break for an additional Michigan deal. William 252-135-522-472 should be the RO of the Traverse. I need a bag.
2: That's correct.

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2: 37699. 37699.

0: suspended. Permanent ID is valid in non-compliance.
1: That's clear. Thank you. Yes, 23.
0: Okay.
1: You said it was 37659.
0: Three, seven, six, nine, nine.
1: Thank you.

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0: Cary Township EMS, you're being requested to 1828 North Locust, 1828 North Locust for a 65-year-old ill female. Centenary Township EMS, you're being requested to 1828 North Locust, 1828 North Locust for an ill female. Your time 1259.
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0: But
1: why don't you guys cut over to Hopper Run to come up from that direction so we can be on both sides of this?

0: Fisher 36, this is clear on the call.
1: You're clear, 1313. Columbia Gas has been contacted. They will have an immediate response.
2: Medic 35, correction on that. Why don't you come up? Go to 163 and 51.
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0: 34
1: is on scene. 51 and Mark Willis to host.
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0: 3602 is approaching from Nissan.
1: Right. You said you wanted us at 163 and 51, correct? Can you repeat?
2: For now, yes. 163 and 51.

0: Rescue 36.
1: People in Duffy County have that now.
2: Q34, rescue into 36. Looks like PD's death is closed off. He just wants to stay again, Mark Olson.
3: I think we're going to keep 163 open.
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1: 3:35 a.m. Pete Boyce, Duffy County, has that mail.
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1: Okay.

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0: Okay. Sixty-two ninety-two, you cut out.

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1: 6093.

to Fort Whitney, MS. You're being requested to Doc's Beach House outside for an elderly female collapsed from the heat. Central Fort Whitney, MS. You're being requested to Doc's Beach House, 252 West Lake Shore. Be outside for an elderly female who collapsed from the heat at 10:14:19.

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0: Mark, Houston 36, Chief 34.
1: You guys.
0: We have any sort of ETA here? They have the gas shut off already?
1: Negative on the shut off. Working on getting ETA. As soon as they get this dug, I think they're going to clamp it.
0: Okay.

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0: 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David King Victor, 702, B2 in Boulder.
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1: That's clear. You got anything back on that 7?

0: that 7 comes back to Rachel Petpora, 2018 Durango. Place now.
1: That's clear. You can space out 71s.

0: Oak Harbor County.
1: Hello, County.
0: Hello, 911, hang up. We've received several calls from this number. It's coming, it's pinging at the Carroll Township Park right across from the fire station. Called back, left a voicemail. The number keeps calling. We're unable to make contact with anyone.
1: Hi, do you have a phone number?
0: 216-905-2059.

0: 6493, this is Nick Chase.
1: 6493.
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1: Sure.

0: answer it. Right, I received a 19MI25 about a vehicle up in Miller's with some canines locked in the car. Can you show me the route?
1: I'll be at 23517, State Route 51, for a welfare check with my unit.

0: Sheriff's Office, Tustin County Fire EMS pagers. Idaho County Sheriff's Office, Tustin County Fire EMS pagers. Now, 1800. 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Sheriff's Office, Tustin County Fire EMS pagers. And now, 1800.
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1: 20th traffic problem, tell me.
0: I've seen a call of an individual in the woods with a step golf cart down at the end of Ivis. I've already made contact with him. He's said some choice words, and he does not want any assistance, just in case you get a phone call on him.

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2: Forty-one, ten, thirty-three, thirty-five.